the time to bid goodbye to the old and the ordinary and to awaken the beauty within.

0: It is time to wake up and take charge of life. Awaken to a new way of thinking. 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Welcome to Awakening with Brahma Kumaris. Namaskar.
1: Om Shanti.
0: Om Shanti, Sister Shivani. Welcome to Going Beyond.
1: Thank you so much.
0: Sister, I want to share a small story. There was a owner of a factory who was growing old and he wanted to retire. And he said he wanted someone to head the factory and to take over who would be the most honest person in his amongst his staff. He called all his officers, gave them a party, and gave each and every person a seed and the know-how and the manure, how to put it in a plant and how to grow a seed, a little plant. And he said, the best you can take care of the plant, whoever can take care of this plant too, my factory too. After a year, the same day, everybody was invited again. And people were ready, some with flowers, some with blooming, some with green, and some with all sorts of hard work. And there was one employee who was standing far behind in a corner. He could not face his boss. So he was called on the stage. The owner asked him, "Why are you so upset? Why are you hiding?" He said, "I have failed, sir." "Why? What happened?" He said, "I did exactly what you did, said, and nothing could grow. I'm sorry. I failed." And he was given the ownership of the factory.
1: Oh, okay.
0: And he said, "I had given everybody a boiled seed."
1: A very simple and sweet story, but with such a powerful message. And now what we can do is just detach and put ourselves in that factory. And say, if we were one of them who had got that seed and we were given the task of growing that into a plant and coming back, which option would we use?
0: Yeah, to become the owner of that $1 million worth plant.
1: It's not only about to become the owner of that company, but it's also about the courage to speak the truth.
0: Courage to face the failure.
1: Yes, courage to face the failure. Courage to lose the approval of the boss. See, when you come and speak the truth and you have failed in what was assigned to you, which means you may lose the trust, the approval and all the other conditioning that is there, the respect, the boss will not trust me ever again. The boss will think I'm no good. So the courage to face the loss of approval from the boss, how many of us really have the courage to speak the truth? Honesty is a word that used very often and a lot spoken about.
0: We read, honesty is the best policy.
1: Honesty is the best policy.
0: It doesn't sound nice.
1: Yeah. And yet at the same time, most of us would say, it doesn't work today. So honesty could be at various levels. One is like, yes, honesty as we understand it, that's speaking the truth. And one is hiding the truth. But honesty even at a deeper level than this, which means, are we able to speak out our mind? That is honesty. Spirituality teaches us, in Hindi, it's a very beautiful word, which means internally clean. Not that holding something else and then projecting something else. Even this would be counted as not being very honest. So honesty is connected with that cleanliness inside. Otherwise, we're holding a lot inside, but projecting a lot outside. And we're doing it in the name of being polite, being courteous. Let's say,
0: Pleasing others,
1: or just being nice to them. How could I say this to them? Obviously, I had to say it like this.
0: In this society, you cannot say no to anybody.
1: Yes.
0: It's just always good to say, sure, I'll be there. Later on, one day before the wedding, you can say, I'm sorry, I can't come.
1: Or the other option is just say to them, I will try and come.
0: And I know that I mean that I'm not able to come.
1: Now, this is not honesty and cleanliness. Now, someone will say, that's okay. We didn't really lie. We said we will try. But if we really felt that we will try, and then we say we will try, that's honesty. But if internally I know I'm not going, I know I can't make it and I'm not interested in going for the function, and internally my decision is already made, I'm not going. And then when I say, I will try my best to be there. Now I have to ask myself, is this really being honest? And not honest with the other person, but is it being honest with myself? So when we start playing these kind of pretension games, these are pretension games, and they have been accepted by all of us in the name of social culture, social etiquette, how we are going to be with everybody. But then that's why our relationships are standing on a very fragile foundation, because all of us know what we are doing to the other. And so we expect the others also to be doing the same. And then if someone is speaking their mind out and saying exactly what they feel, it's becoming very difficult to accept them. And so honesty is gradually being rejected, and false, pretension, pleasing is being accepted. So we're moving away from the core truth, and we're actually living a life where we are cheating.
0: So many friends of mine used to tell me, you know, they used to come and intervene and say, no, he speaks like that, don't worry, he doesn't mean. I said, why? I mean it. I can't come. I don't want to do this film because this is totally a failure thing. No, this will not work at all. And I don't want to take any advance for this film. The other guy would go behind and, you know, do like this, wink at me and take the money. I said, he says, why are you worried? If you don't take this money, he'll go and give it to somebody else. I said, I don't want to be a part of it. And like that, I made so many people unhappy in my life by being honest.
1: Then it is about being honest. But then maybe if somebody was not happy with it, then maybe it was probably not said in the right way.
0: No, it is probably because he expected me to say yes.
1: So most important now, let me first have the knowledge that what I think reaches out to people. This is first the truth. So how much ever I try, I cannot hide my thoughts and feelings from other people.
0: Yeah, but they're accepting it, sister.
1: They are accepting
0: a lie very, very easily.
1: They are accepting because they can feel the truth, but they will not know the truth.
0: They know the truth.
1: No, if I'm sitting here and thinking something about you, but speaking something else. Suppose I'm thinking that I'm getting quite bored sitting here. What a waste of time to sit here and talk to you. And words are, it's lovely meeting you. Please sit longer. It's just nice to have this beautiful conversation with you. Now, these are two things. Now, I think that my thoughts and feelings are not reaching you. My words, definitely you can hear. And when you hear my words, you're pleased. You're smiling. I get your approval. You're happy. And I think I respect you. You respect me. Very good relationship. But the relationship was getting created here. And the foundation of the relationship was on cheating each other. And because I was feeling something else and saying something else to you, and my feelings were reaching you, there is a big chance that you were also feeling something else and saying something else, because my vibrations reach you and you create vibrations with that. And so two people sending a different quality of thoughts to each other and speaking different quality of words. Somebody could just not like the way you talk. Suppose you are angry with somebody, or suppose you have just shouted at somebody, and somebody internally is feeling, is this the way to talk? Is this the way to behave? Everybody was working so hard today and you just came and shouted at them. But outwardly they'll say, oh, I'm sure you didn't mean it. It was for the love that you have for all these people. It is your way of taking care and disciplining them. Conflict internally. And when I have an internal conflict, I'm sending two messages to the opposite person. Very clear. And when I'm sending two messages to the opposite person, what will be the foundation of my relationship? Outwardly, It seems very nice.
0: Who wants a relationship today?
1: Any relationship. This is happening in any relationship, not necessarily.
0: Nobody wants a pure relationship these days. Everybody wants to hear pleasing lines and pleasing words.
1: But then,
0: I've been taught this from last 40 years in Mumbai, that just be nice, speak a lie.
1: And we are taught at the Brahma Kumaris, just feel nice and think nice.
0: One of the Brahma Kumaris boys was telling me about Dadi Janaki. He rings up Dadi Janaki and says, oh, you know, I have taken care of the people who had your guests from London. And they went so happy. They were happy to see this. They were happy to eat the food. They're happy to do. They were very happy at the airport and they were very happy. I've done a great job. You know what she answered? She said, I did not tell you to make them happy. I want you to happily do your work.
1: How sweet. See, that's what it is. Because if internally he was not happy and he was trying to make them happy, it's not going to touch the soul. And that's why Dadis will teach us, happily do what you are doing. Then you don't have to take care of what you're speaking. Provided the thoughts are clean, clear, then you don't have to take care of what you speak. Because even if you say something else, let's say I say to you right now, I think I need to leave. I can't sit here any longer. I have something else to do. I think I've spent about an hour here and I really need to go back now. If it's set with the right vibration, maybe instantly you might not like the line because we are used to courtesy and an immediate reaction from the opposite person can be, this is not courteous, this is rude, but my integrity first to myself, that I can speak what I think, first makes me very comfortable. And second, my relationship with you stands on a stronger foundation, even if outwardly it may appear that this was discourteous. At least inside, you know very well that I'm speaking my mind. Your ability to trust me will increase. Because you have the faith, this person speaks what they feel. This is very important. Outwardly, rules have become different. But inside, everybody knows the truth. Everybody will appreciate that this person can speak their mind. Yes, sometimes it may be taken as disregard. Let's say, for example, for me, I would say what I feel. Whatever. No, I don't feel like going to that place. No, I don't feel like meeting that person right now. I'm very tired. I need to rest. Can I do that another time? This. And sometimes the elders around me said, you're disrespecting the people around you. And then I said, okay, now is this disrespect? That I'm disrespecting somebody by saying to myself and then communicating there that right now I'm very tired and I just can't meet. Can we meet in the evening? And I said, is this disrespect? And then what was the other option? The other option was, don't feel like meeting. I'm very tired. I'm waiting for them to get up and go and to sit in front of them and pretend to smile and pretend that I'm very happy to meet you.
0: But this is common, 99.9% in India.
1: Let's talk about ourselves now. We're not here to change the world. We're not even here to judge whether it's right or wrong. We're not here to pass judgment on what the way people are doing it, is it right or wrong. We just need people and all of us, each one, to stop and ask ourselves, are we being honest to ourselves and to the other person? And do we get suffocated at times pretending so much? We get suffocated. This is an internal suffocation because we are feeling something else, converting it, and speaking something else. And that's why there is stress. Now, why there is no lightness internally? These are very subtle reasons. Why are we not light inside? We're not light because there is so much that is held back, so much that is thought and is accumulated and is spoken. Now, people might like to hear different things. Family and friends and society may tell us that this is the way to be. I need to stop and check. what makes me light and comfortable? And the simplest way to remain light is to speak your mind. And if something is not worthy of speaking, then it's not worthy of thinking.
0: And speak your mind with a lot of respect.
1: Oh, definitely.
0: And very in a nice way.
1: And respecting the other person's perspective. You know, like let's say you invite me for dinner and I cannot come. I will first respect your perspective and then say it very sweetly, not artificially. You know, when it will sound artificial, when it's different inside and different outside. And when will we have to pretend when we are hiding something? But if it's the truth, then we only have to take care that we present the truth politely. Truth and politeness, sweetness combined together, there's no way it can hurt the opposite person. Even though the opposite person may say they didn't like what we said, but they are also hiding the truth internally. They know that the other person was being honest and they appreciate that. But society has taught them, conditioned all of us to say, this is right and this is wrong. And if anybody is speaking differently, they're not doing it the right way. So it's not for what other people are saying or doing. And this is a subtle practice that's required. Once we start doing this, we're going to feel that we're very light. We won't need to hide anything. Today we have to stop ourselves. Should I say this or should I not say this? Somebody has invited me. Should I tell the truth or should I say, make an excuse? Say something else. And then we'll say courtesy, tact, words that we're giving to it. And then when we accumulate so much inside, and suppose the other person says one word and that cupboard opens and everything that we've accumulated will all come out. Relationships standing on a fragile foundation. We're all cheating each other. That's the foundation of the relationship. And most important, cheating myself. It's one practice, just for one day. Let's try. Let's try how it feels.
0: You know, I wanted to meet a guy from, he promised me that he'll help me in one of my cases which I had a problem. He came home and he said, okay, sir, I'll help you and all that. And I went on ringing him up, went on asking. And I came to know that his not replying my 3 SMSs or calls, not taking, means I should understand that he's not interested.
1: And now we need to see that if that person would have told me the first time.
0: Yeah.
1: Then was I ready? Generally, I'm not just talking about you. Was I ready to accept the truth? Like we saw last time, it's less about the person who has to speak the truth. It's more about the people who have to listen to the truth. So we're going to start working both ways. One, speak the truth. And second, encourage people around us to speak the truth. And truth means what they actually feel. Really encourage them that you don't need to pretend. You can say what you feel. Give them that message. Communicate that in your language. And once they get that, then I should be ready. That if this lawyer would have said, I'm sorry, I'm not interested in taking this case, or I'm sorry, I don't have the time. And he would have kept aside his so-called courtesy, because we would say it's
0: discourteous. It's not a lawyer. This was just a favor from a friend. Lawyer could have taken money and he could have told me. He said, I'll do it. And he could not say no, because he thought that it's not courteous.
1: Now see, this is what it is. So when I had to say, give the answer, he says yes, because he could not say no, because he thought it was discourteous. But then when it came to doing it in action, he didn't do it. So is that courtesy?
0: The other day somebody called me and said, I'd like to meet you. I said, what for? He said, I want you to do a role in one of my films. I said, look, there's no point in wasting your time. You will be spending your money, your taxi fare or whatever, your car and time. Can you just give me an idea? So he gave me the idea. I said, look, this is too small a role for me and I don't do guest appearances. And why I say no to you right now is that you have enough time to find some other actor.
1: Right.
0: This, people don't like it. 35 years in this industry, I've been living by speaking the truth and I never failed.
1: That's most important. And most important, never failed for myself.
0: I never failed. People know that he means what he says.
1: This is very important. People know he means what he says. This is true.

0: trust. This is complete trust that there is integrity in this person. So even if outwardly you may find people being surprised or saying, how could you talk like this? You should have been more polite. You should have been like this. But they know that you mean what you say. This is very important.
1: See?
0: And most important, I know that I mean what I say. This is my integrity for myself, not for the world. We're doing a lot for the world. And we just seem to be compromising on a lot internally in trying to please the world. The world cannot be pleased if I'm not pleased with myself. Because I'm never pleased with myself if I'm cheating myself. Because there's disintegrity. We're talking of harmony in relationships. How can there be harmony in relationships when there's no harmony between my own mind and my tongue? How can there be? How can there be harmony? My thoughts, words, and actions are not in harmony. And I say, my husband, my wife, my children, my parents, we should be in harmony.
1: One thing I've earned in the last so many years is any of my family members, if they know one thing, that if we tell Suresh something to do, and if he says yes, that means it's done.
0: Integrity. This is integrity
1: so
0: of
1: much
0: the
1: of faith.
0: Soul. Because you've established that faith on yourself first.
1: That's why you say, no, I can't do it.
0: Exactly.
1: Yes, I can do it.
0: That's all.
1: When I say yes, it'll be done.
0: That's all.
1: If I say 8 o'clock tomorrow, I'll be there.
0: Because your words are in harmony with your thoughts. And people can see that. Over a period of time, people can see that they live in harmony with themselves. And that's why every word that they say is what they feel. And so that can be trusted completely. There's no question of even creating. People will not create a single thought then over what you have said. You know, that thought of doubt. Did they really mean that? Will they do it? Will they be there? Will they come? No two thoughts, because they know that you speak only what you think. So this becomes so easy, first for myself and then for people around me. And we need to take a moment once in a while and stop and ask ourselves, is my life standing on the foundation of integrity? Because unless I have integrity with myself, let me not try and create integrity in relationships, because it'll never happen. It cannot happen, because like you shared with us, control inside will create control outside. Whatever I create here will get created here. So no integrity here. How can there be integrity here? I betray myself. So how does it matter if somebody else betrayed me? I can say to other people, you didn't do what you said. Do I do what I think? So I betray myself.
1: Do I do what I think?
0: Yeah. Do I speak what I think? So who's betraying me the most?
1: Do I speak what I mean?
0: Yes.
1: Nice lines.
0: And then, most important, leave alone trusting other people. Do I trust myself? Because I can only trust that person who speaks what they feel.
1: Tell me, sister, if somebody can always argue with me, saying, okay, in your house you do this, but in my house, it's our culture, our style of living, that we wait for the husband to come to leave, we go to the airport, we call it manners.
0: That's perfectly okay. If you have a culture of waiting for dinner, you have a culture of going to the airport, or a lot of other things, do everything. Each one is going
1: even
0: to
1: create. Even if you don't feel like doing it?
0: That is only
1: even
0: the important.
1: Even if you're tired at 3 o'clock in the morning, international flights coming in?
0: That's the only thing. Do everything which you feel like doing. That's all. And if it has to be done and you don't feel like doing it and still you're doing it, first change your feelings and then do it. This is very important so that there is integrity. Let's say I have to do something for you. It just has to be done.
1: What about the rest of the family? Will they accept it?
0: It's first one person. We cannot change the world. I will start creating integrity. Gradually, people might learn, people might like it, but I'm not waiting for everyone to do that. I will start living my life with integrity. We cannot create change in ourselves proportion to what everybody else will do around us. This is the way I will start living my life, because it is comfortable for me. And when everyone else can choose how they are going to create their comfort, according to the way I have thought of
1: does
0: living
1: comfort,
0: my life.
1: Or do the family
0: comfort
1: values?
0: Comfort here.
1: Yeah, Yeah, comfort here.
0: Yes.
1: Or family values or the culture you married into.
0: Culture is very important. Family values are very important. And if I have to execute them, I have to change my feeling. Let's say if there is a celebration today at home and I don't feel like doing it, but I have to do it because it's a family value, then I will sit with myself and change my thoughts and convert them to feeling, explaining to myself, this is my family tradition. Everybody wants me to be here today. And me being with them would be lovely for the whole family. And so, I'm going there today.
1: Can you explain how to do this?
0: Sit with yourself, and that's meditation. Counseling, talking to yourself. Not, I don't feel like going, but I have to go, so I'm going. That's not integrity. See, integrity doesn't mean I live my life my way and don't care about the rest of the world. Integrity just means my feeling, words, and actions are in harmony. And so when I'm doing something which earlier I didn't feel like doing, today I will change the thought. You know, today the conversion is happening at the level of words. Thinking, something else. Converting, speaking, something else. Now, we'll change the thought. Convert the thought so that that thought which was created comes out. This is integrity. Create another thought and speak something else, disintegrity. Change the thought and then bring the thought out, integrity. You will still be doing the same thing. That will not change. Suppose I come to your place for dinner. One is, I don't feel like going, but I'm going. And I come to your place and say, oh, I just was waiting to come there. It's wonderful to come to your place. Disintegrity. And the other is, change my thoughts. They've invited me. And they've been asking me to come since such a long time. This is mutual respect in a relationship that I go there for dinner today. So I feel like going. Convert the thought and now go there and say, I love being here this evening with all of you. Integrity. Conversion is anyways going to happen. The question mark is only where the conversion.
1: It's just like Dadi said, be happy,
0: yes,
1: and do it. Do
0: and
1: it
0: the
1: happily.
0: The other thing that the brother could have done is, oh, Dadi has asked me to take care of them. And if I take care of them well, Dadi will be happy. And they will be happy. And when all of them will be happy.
1: And then when they go back to London, they'll write to her and ring up, this guy has taken care of us and this and that.
0: Intention. Intention behind the karma is the actual karma, because karma gets created here.
1: But I like the idea of what you told me, that if I do not want to go somewhere, and if I just weigh the pros and cons, I say, okay, this is a family affair, and it must be done, and it's my duty as a elder
0: member of the family,
1: I'll go and do it, and talk to myself,
0: yes,
1: and then go and go happily.
0: Yes, because then you're going there, mind and body. Otherwise, the mind wants to do something else and the body is going there. And then the mind says, why did I come here? What a waste of time. What all I have to do to please these people? Suffocating for myself and for the relationship. So let's start the conversion here and bring out what we create. We will live in harmony with ourselves. We will not have to make effort to create harmony here. It will automatically flow.
1: Thank you. You made one point very clear. That I used to say that I should speak the truth and I am speaking the truth. I am being honest. Why is the other person getting so angry about it? Why the world says be a little tactful? Now I understand that speak the truth, but speak it very softly, nicely, respectfully. And also about these parties and going to places, do a little counseling, talk to yourself that this is important, and then go ahead. Thank you so much.
0: Thank you. Om Shanti.
1: Om Shanti.
0: If you wish to discuss your problem or have a question to ask or want to know your nearest Raj Yoga Meditation Center, write to us at awakeningwithbks@gmail.com or call us on 0999974455.

0: Om Shanti, welcome to Masters of Change. We see in life that there are some people who are much more dynamic than others. To break it down into simpler words, dynamism comes from adapting change quickly and not scaring yourself of it. So if you're not scared of change and you take it head on, you're somebody who's dynamic. Today, we have a very special guest with us, Sister Godorn from Germany. She has been practicing meditation for over 4 decades and has experimented with spirituality and meditation in her life. She will be sharing the various learnings that she has got and would like to spread the word across. Thank you, Sister, for being with us. We welcome you on the show. Om Shanti.
1: Om Shanti, Om Shanti.
0: So, Sister, we understand that you belong in the Western world and meditation does not come so naturally. How did you get into this?
1: Actually, I was longing so much for true love.
0: Okay.
1: I felt strange in the country I was. Mm. Even I'm born in Germany. Mm-hmm. I didn't understand the country, I must say. And I wanted to learn everything about love.
0: Yeah.
1: This was my main concern, and I tried everything. But as I'm courageous, so I tried out several things.
0: Yeah.
1: For example, I went even to India and went to a guru, okay. Babaji, in Hyderabad. But when I came back, I felt, no, it's not, I want to have a direct link.
0: Mm.
1: So then I came back and I didn't know where to go.
0: Yeah.
1: Because it was a Raja Yoga center I came to know beforehand.
0: Mm.
1: And I knew this is a place I want to go.
0: Mm.
1: As I told you before, I had also another interesting, not practice, but I tried it out.
0: Mm.
1: I wanted to spread love in the atmosphere, and I saw somewhere people sitting around a little fire.
0: Yeah.
1: And they did a kind of mantra, and there was cow dung in it, and ghee. And they started to sing, so ya ya swaha, you know.
0: Okay.
1: And I was so attracted to that. And so then I bought for my home the Kapha Pyramid.
0: Okay.
1: And I made this Agnihotra, what is very strange in a country like Germany.
0: Yes, yes, indeed.
1: Yes, so I did it every sun in the morning and in the evening.
0: Okay.
1: I went outside when the weather was fine with my bundle of collected cow dung.
0: Yeah.
1: It was so crazy. Yeah.
0: Okay. No, but
1: I did it.
0: You know, you were doing this practice. How did you chance upon meditation?
1: Yeah, then I met someone and in a bookshop. And then I said, every Thursday, people can come to me. Because I always wanted to share something.
0: Mm.
1: Even I had at that time no knowledge, but I felt we should share about something spiritual.
0: Mm.
1: And then there was someone who was in this shop, and he said, can I also come? I said, of course. Then I showed him the Agnihotra.
0: Okay.
1: And he was silently smiling.
0: Mm.
1: And he says, yes, it's wonderful. Why are you doing this?
0: Mm.
1: And I said, yes, it should spread in the atmosphere. Even the ashes is put in the plants and so on.
0: Yeah.
1: And I want to give good vibration to the world. But he was saying, why you need this fire for that?
0: Mm.
1: Then slowly he told me about meditation and that we can spread the vibration, we can connect with God. Because this was another thing, I was praying to God, I want to know you.
0: Okay.
1: I studied a lot of things, I was searching a lot and did everything, and certain things were, as I said, for the country, a little bit crazy.
0: So when you were introduced to meditation by this brother, How did you see it? I mean, you know, I can literally visualize right now sitting across and he's sharing that there is this technique, you know, wherein without fire and ashes, you can still spread yes, love and joy yes. in the world. Did you believe it at the first?
1: At the first, not really.
0: Okay.
1: I thought he don't understand. But then I felt the vibration. He didn't want anything from me. And so I was interested just because of the calmness. Yeah. And then I went in the center and learned about meditation, because the other thing I was searching, I had some kind of visions. And I was praying to God, I want to know you more.
0: Yeah.
1: And then I took the Raja Yoga course.
0: Okay.
1: No, and then in my heart, it was never before, yes. Something was always saying yes. And also when I heard, so God is father and mother, and then as I was brought up Christian, and as a Christian,
0: yeah.
1: and again, always father, father, can he not be also mother?
0: Mm.
1: He says, yes, he's also mother. Then I was relaxed.
0: Yeah.
1: So I liked the relationship that I can, a real relationship with God. So that then I took the full course and really it changed completely.
0: Mm.
1: I did already a lot, but then the people were not happy with me. Even I was wearing a sari.
0: Okay.
1: I was at the guru's place, and it was, I think, this Rajasthani sari. So, and my mother was thinking, now, what is happening with her,
0: yeah.
1: you know? But with Raja Yoga, it's not a outer change, nothing outside.
0: Mm.
1: You can be where you are. You can be with the family. You can do your job. And even the guru asked me to shave my hair.
0: Okay.
1: Unfortunately, I did not. You know?
0: Okay.
1: So then I understood the inner journey. Mm.
0: So sister, when you started on this journey of meditation, I'm sure there must be changes. You know, even physical changes, internal changes, and your family or people who were close to you, your friends, must have witnessed those changes in you. How did they respond to these?
1: Yeah, there was definitely changes.
0: Mm-hmm.
1: For example, sometimes I was very angry.
0: Okay.
1: And my son and myself, sometimes we bumped into each other very angry, and I felt very sorry about it.
0: Mm.
1: But when I started meditation, then the one who gave me the course, he was saying, the people who are angry, they become the best yogis. He said to me that, okay, that gives me hope. Because the power is changed then in another energy.
0: Yeah.
1: And then I was able to tell the son, for example, to tell him, before I want to answer to you, just I need a moment. I come back to you. Then we speak.
0: Yeah.
1: And in the beginning he reacted. Oh, now you go. I said, wait, I come back.
0: Yeah.
1: And that gave me the time. At the beginning, I wasn't so fast.
0: Mm.
1: No, I only could do it like that.
0: Yeah.
1: But this had a great impact, that silently, calmly, I could tell him, look, this is and this is. So that was one of the things. And my mother, she reacted first because I was very silent, very introvert. Mm. But as mother, she knows her child, I'm also very living. And then after a while, when I was visiting her and washing dishes and so on, then suddenly I start singing and so on. And, oh, now you are back. Then I felt, aha, now I get the balance.
0: Yeah.
1: Being peaceful is good, but not suppress the living way of living and it's just a change of sanskaras, as we say, sanskaras, the habits.
0: Mm.
1: No, that doesn't mean I'm outside, I'm extroverted.
0: Yeah.
1: But I can be happy and can share happiness.
0: Mm.
1: So it was step by step. First, it was like a foundation, be just peaceful, peaceful. But then the other qualities were more, how you could say, purified in a sense. And so, yeah, it does, had an effect. Some friends of me, they really were asking what's with her. Then they invited me. I didn't want to drink. Anyway, beforehand also, I didn't want to drink alcohol. Because before I came to Gyan, to this knowledge, I already started little things, gave up quite a lot of things.
0: Okay.
1: But when I took this path, it was more change. And so, but it was fine. I chose them. So a certain company I didn't need anymore.
0: Yeah.
1: So like creating new people who really understand me. And then the other ones also, in the beginning, they didn't have the respect. But I later said, now I understand. Later the respect came.
0: Yeah.
1: They appreciated a lot my change. It was very visible. Yeah.
0: So apart from, you know, those little bursts of anger,
1: yeah,
0: what were the other ways that your relationship with your son changed, pre and post spirituality?
1: Yeah, many things, even also outside things changed, you know. I was a little bit, I didn't want to go with the mass, so I had little bit funny dressing. I had here earring, and I had here something and a feather here. So a little bit, bit hippie type of, you know. And so then I changed the outer things, and that they understood something is really changing, not something only inside, but I can transfer it outside and more. Being with the people in a real thing. Before I was like dancing in the clouds.
0: Yeah.
1: It was before I knew exactly I'm a soul, I act through the body, and so on. And so, yeah, there were also in my logic world, in my job, I was working with children.
0: Okay.
1: And my colleagues, they watched it then because they always started to gossip. This one, this one, this one.
0: Yeah.
1: And then they watched. I never went in this gossip. And so they asked me, why are you not, you're always silent.
0: Yeah.
1: And then a little bit they looked like that, oh, she's not with us. But then I started to create a method.
0: Okay.
1: I went to the other teachers.
0: Yeah.
1: And then I told them about their specialities.
0: Okay.
1: I told them, look, you are so, oh yes, this is me, because I saw it. And slowly, slowly I was, I won their heart.
0: Yeah.
1: No? Because they know, oh, she's not gossiping.
0: Yeah.
1: But she likes us.
0: Right.
1: And so it has a big influence on my logic. On, I say the Hindi words.
0: That's okay.
1: Logic. Okay. The I'm so used after many years to use this word. A word. So this was also a big change. My colleagues, they...
0: So your worldly relationships, professional relationships also changed?
1: Yeah.

0: Wonderful. In
1: Yeah.
0: fact, you know, with this, you've given us a very nice technique.
1: Yeah.
0: Because at times, we don't want to indulge with certain groups.
1: Yeah.
0: But there is a very good way to keep that connection going and
1: Yeah.
0: growing positively.
1: Yes.
0: So instead of, you know, gossiping or
1: Yeah.
0: doing the negative things, let's indulge in the positive things.
1: Yes.
0: And
1: Yes.
0: let's compliment them for
1: Yeah.
0: the real qualities
1: Yes.
0: that they have.
1: Yeah.
0: Very nice. I think that technique will stay with us, sister.
1: Yes.
0: So then, you know, you did the course. How was your course of life post that? Did you carry on with your professional work?
1: Yes, I did.
0: Okay,
1: Yes, I did carry on. I did carry on with everything.
0: Okay.
1: And that was a good thing also, that
0: Yeah.
1: It's not a stop of the being with, in the community.
0: Indeed, yeah.
1: No, it's to put it in it.
0: Absolutely.
1: What you have learned, the values. Also, when I was working with children, then I was thinking, how can I connect with God at that time? Because I was very busy, you know, teaching and whatever we need to do. But then I learned to use the values. They need values, they need love. No, even one child came to me, and then I was telling her, she had some problems.
0: Yeah.
1: Then I said, I have a secret for you. And then I told her how to connect with God.
0: Okay.
1: I told her, look, there's a kind of big star, like a parent star. This is
0: yeah.
1: how I explained
0: yeah.
1: it. No? And every time you have a problem, just go to that star, to that shining bright parent star, and it will help you. This is our secret. And next time she came, and she was so happy.
0: Yeah.
1: I did the secret.
0: Yeah.
1: That
0: yeah.
1: was very nice to see. Also the children, they felt it.
0: So
1: yeah.
0: along with being a spiritual teacher,
1: yeah.
0: you were also a school teacher.
1: Yes.
0: Wonderful. For how long, sister?
1: Yes, now I'm 8 years retired, but
0: okay.
1: the last years I did different kind of work. I
0: okay.
1: did a women's project, and but then I already put the spirituality in it.
0: Yeah.
1: So I
0: yeah.
1: was working
0: yeah.
1: with different kind of...
0: Wonderful.
1: Yeah. Not
0: so would you
1: education.
0: Share with us the various projects that you're doing or you have done?
1: Yeah.
0: Or the initiatives that the BK Center has taken up in Germany?
1: Yeah. So... I was living in centers after I was 2 years with this knowledge.
0: Okay.
1: Then I lived all the time in a center,
0: okay.
1: starting in Munich, then in other cities as well. But my job continued.
0: Okay.
1: But then I didn't want to work with children anymore. And then there was one very nice contact soul, and she asked her, how you say, it was called Plan International. It's working for women all over the world.
0: Yeah.
1: And she asked, she wants a coach, because I also learned to be a coach.
0: Okay.
1: She said, I want her.
0: Okay.
1: And then anyhow, I could work as a coach with her. And then also I had to give some seminars and with the women from
0: okay.
1: Africa, from Egypt, and then I put the spiritual knowledge in it. They were
0: okay.
1: so happy,
0: okay.
1: mainly Muslim women.
0: Mm.
1: They were so happy that I love Allah.
0: Yeah.
1: yeah. So
0: yeah.
1: that was a very good project.
0: Indeed.
1: Yeah.
0: Indeed.
1: Only it finished with COVID, then it couldn't continue.
0: So you say that after 2 years of practicing meditation, you moved into the center.
1: Yeah.
0: So how about your family?
1: Anyhow, I have a interesting life, I can say.
0: Yeah.
1: So I was separated. I was living alone with his son, but grown up, living his own life, you
0: okay.
1: know.
0: Okay.
1: And my mother, at the end of her life, she really appreciated my life also.
0: Wow.
1: In the beginning, she was resisting a little bit. What she's doing now, and she said, I will never continue, because always I'm curious, I always do something new.
0: Yeah.
1: But this I was doing and doing and
0: yeah.
1: doing, never stopped.
0: Yeah. yeah.
1: And this gave her sign, this must be something really, really good.
0: Yes.
1: And so in the last years, even she was a little dement, then very sweetly I told her more about this and appreciated also her love, because she was a wonderful soul also.
0: Okay.
1: I learned a lot from her.
0: Wonderful.
1: Yes.
0: So, sister, we understand that, you know, you've had this journey of being a school teacher alongside a spiritual teacher, and then now you're a coach as well. You've been working with women. But, you know, this long journey of being into spirituality, what has this given you?
1: A lot of real happiness, not outside.
0: Yeah.
1: Earlier I liked to go for dancing and all those things.
0: Yeah.
1: And was a little bit happy. Mm. But this happiness is a real happiness for me, because it's kind of long-lasting, everlasting, you can even say.
0: Yeah.
1: And it's also practical, because this was for me a big difference. I had a lot of methods. I tried it out.
0: Okay.
1: You know? But this was the only method when it was practical and the change was visible. For example, I had positive thinking before, and everywhere I was writing, I am peaceful, I am this, I am that. But it didn't work when it was practical.
0: Yes.
1: And this was the only thing I learned. This was practical. And it gives me also safety. Even now, you know, the world is in such a circumstance, and I feel like a pillar that I want to give for people, you know. This is why I feel I'm in Germany to help people there to be stable. No, I live now in we have a seminar house, and people from the countryside, they come and I teach them meditation. They are so happy. It makes me happy also. If others come for advice and it makes their life happy, that makes me happy. Sharing happiness gives me happiness also. Yes.
0: So, you know, coming from a place where you were trying to find new methods, new techniques to be happy, or, you know, just to get that little flavor of betterment, happiness in your life, it's now come to a point wherein you're spreading it across.
1: Yes.
0: Which is a wonderful change.
1: Yes, it is, indeed.
0: And all thanks to spirituality for this.
1: Yes. And I could never imagine, for example, to sit like here in such a studio, or sitting in front of so many people and giving a lecture. I was fearing the microphone, you know. This all came because of what I learned, to be calm, to be free, to...
0: Because now the inside is completely in harmony.
1: Yes.
0: So then there is no fear.
1: Yes. And even there is something, I know what to do. That's the difference.
0: Right.
1: There might be something, but it's more inside. I know, something is still there. And I like even the word transformation. I like. Because I go in the form I was before. A pure being.
0: Yes.
1: Yes.
0: Sister, from, you know, you've sort of balanced very well your work life with your spiritual life. So, you know, those of us who stay at home, who have work to do, but are also trying to get an element of spirituality into our lives, what would you tell us? How do we create that balance?
1: Just to create your own inner balance first, that you feel what you need, because we want to give others what they need. But this one thing I learned about love, if you don't nurture yourself, you cannot nurture others.
0: Right.
1: That's a secret I also learned. First, I need to take power from the Supreme and myself, that I feel loved.
0: Yes.
1: I feel appreciated. And then it's real also, if you then appreciate others and give them something, then it's real. Because it's like flowing. It's not from you.
0: Right.
1: You are limited. But God is unlimited. It's like that. It's flowing out.
0: Yes.
1: You're not... Earlier, if you give love, you feel sometimes empty.
0: Yeah. And you're also, you know, the moment you give love, you're just waiting for that moment to come back from the other side.
1: That was a big click for me.
0: Right.
1: Not awaiting love from others. Take love, and then you can give love.
0: Yes. Sister, you know, when you say this, a jar comes to my mind.
1: Yes.
0: Do you think it's like a jar where you fill it with love?
1: Yes.
0: And

0: you're spreading the word about spirituality in Germany. I'm sure in this long and beautiful journey, you must have come across some challenges. Could you tell us the most pressing challenges that faced you and you know, you flew over them?
1: Okay. Yes, what comes now in my mind is someone who's senior to me. And I had a lot of respect to her. But anyhow, she triggered a point in me. I was very hurt.
0: Okay.
1: No, like, as I was brought up in Germany, it's a different kind of living, and we are quite free.
0: Yeah.
1: And at that moment, I need to do what I felt is was not right at all.
0: Yeah.
1: And I felt so forced and so hurted.
0: Okay.
1: It was a big challenge, but then how I overcame this was I told my first, I spoke to God.
0: Yeah.
1: I told him everything. And then it was like a sign, look behind the curtain.
0: Yes.
1: And literally, I saw this person and saw the pure intention behind it. That she didn't want to hurt me.
0: Yeah.
1: But her intention was pure.
0: Yes.
1: And what triggered me has nothing to do with her. Something triggered my own old stuff from the past. And then I started to look at her, but you are so pure. So you have pure intention.
0: Yeah.
1: And slowly, slowly it healed my heart. And this is many years ago. But till today, the relationship is really good.
0: Wonderful.
1: Yeah.
0: So I think that's a very practical example of meditation coming to rescue in relationships.
1: Yeah, yeah.
0: I think a lot of us, you know, we say that this particular act hurt me. These words of hers, I can never forget.
1: Yeah.
0: And this really hurt me. But just like you say, sister, that hurt is not coming from the other side.
1: It is true. Yeah.
0: That hurt is only being created by me.
1: Yeah. Like someone told me, and this I use everywhere as example. Someone told me this example. If, for example, I have a little wound, here, and you put salt on it.
0: Yeah.
1: You can put a little salt, a full mountain of salt, it will hurt.
0: Yeah.
1: You know? But if there's no wound, you can put a full mountain on it.
0: Yeah.
1: Salt, I will not feel it.
0: Right.
1: So I have to heal my wound.
0: That is such a wonderful example.
1: Yeah. And this helped me.
0: Indeed.
1: Yeah.
0: The moment I am healed, there's nobody who can disturb my inner being.
1: No.
0: How wonderful.
1: This is the work I do.
0: Yeah.
1: Healing myself with the help of God.
0: Right, right. Thank you so much, sister.
1: Okay.
0: It has indeed been great, you know, to literally have a peek into the story of your life and understand from the various experiences you've had, both professionally, personally, and now spiritually. Thank you so much for being with us. Thank you.
1: Om Shanti.
0: To all our viewers, thank you for listening to us. It has indeed been a great learning experience for me, and I'm sure even you have taken many learnings from this episode. Sister has shared with us the various ways to look at meditation and how sometimes just stepping back into a moment of silence can heal everything for us. Also, she shared a wonderful example that I'd like to repeat. You know, whenever we have a wound, we put a little bit of salt on it. Even if it is a pinch, it hurts us. But when there is no wound and we put a mountain of salt on our skin, it'll never hurt. So it's upon us to heal ourselves, and that'll really safeguard us from all other external circumstances. Thank you for being with us, all our viewers. We look forward to see you imbibing great learnings from this episode. Om Shanti.